on a warm summer's evening, on a train bound for nowhere, I met up with a gambler. We were both too tired to sleep, so we took turns of staring out the window at the darkness till boredom overtook us, and he began to speak.

Last night, what we talked about, it made so much sense. 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Well, last

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There's no reason for it. You've got to go somewhere.

supposed to be, cause nobody told me. And overall's the riot van, and these lads just wind the coppers up. They ask why they don't catch proper crooks. They get their address and their names took, but he couldn't care less.